white kids kill the horse, find a comma, do the boot, back hole, we sit here. And the lesson ain't get over the fly for over, can't spit the camp, I'm a beauty for the county hill. Down, so many to go west, I'll keep the number there, full of how it ain't my blessed. The kids not to be the beauty, who's found out, I was a bit of scatter, scatter, scatter. Living a mobile operating on the four quacks, it takes a need to hold in brack, to the bus me to get the water down the tap, see the home of the dream, it's a it out. The wheels, a lot of the cold girls, tumbling the weed of all sack, takes a clouds. And the more light, more the phone of the lights, to be the cold guy.

Always really began to us about the will I have more my rather some ticket test. Now I will they ever ever when I bring a feather ticket never so good will they ever sound the same. No I will they know I the vein of me if stick the first time to know I believe me alone that I've

You're about to see a fight. The combatants prepared themselves both physically and mentally for the duel that lays ahead of them. If you've ever seen a fight before, be it live or staged, chances are that you've witnessed it through film or television. Skill, form, strength, power, speed, and charisma are but a few of the ingredients that make a fighter stand out among his peers. So, if you thought that all fighters were the same, think again and prepare to

0: A steel finger.
1: Yeah? Let me see what you can do.
2: All right.
3: Gentlemen, it was a great pleasure meeting all of you earlier this week. After our discussions, I feel that

0: something else. Haven't you noticed it?
1: What's that?
0: Listen. Do you hear anything?
1: No.
2: Did you hear anything?
0: No, that's just it. Shouldn't we hear something?
2: See, that is odd. What do you suppose is the reason?

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To relax. The first and most important thing is for you to learn to relax.

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I never wanted to even admit to this. I was into you, but now I'm into

just cover the sky. It was underneath the clouds, but it was just completely covering the sky, blocking out the sunlight. You could see further into the distance, nighttime, that was coming towards the daylight. That's how dark it was. And I had no idea what it was, but as it came closer, it also came lower. And I started to be able to make out what it was, and it wasn't just one thing. It was thousands of things, millions of things. And as they came closer, I heard a sound, and it sounded like whispers. People whispering things. I couldn't make out what it was, but it was just thousands of people whispering. And once it came close enough, I knew that all of these tiny little things, that all of these tiny little things, that all of these tiny little things

Shadow Fall. Yes, I. Okay, okay, okay, yeah. Yeah, Lampungadil Yobi Bambatal. Mam Shadow Fall Aborigal. Dabai Mam Saint Jaido Set Morom. Shadow Fall, yeah. Lampungadil Fall. Lampungadil Yobi Bambatal. Mam Shadow Fall Aborigal.

0: average person spends 22 years of their life asleep.
1: One third of your life will be wasted. You'll lie in an unconscious catatonic state and sleep your life away. But what if you could take those years back? The desire to dream is primordial. Some evolutionary process has instilled life on this planet with the ability to dream. It is essential to survival. Even dogs dream. The exploration of dreams in search of answers we cannot otherwise obtain is a tempting solution to things we'd rather not deal with. Sometimes this desire transforms dreaming into a vehicle that attempts to displace the mediocre existence of our ordinary world. At first, it is a plunge into hyper-reality, a world more real than the real itself. One so entrancing it can become an addiction with confusing side effects, such as finding evidence of things you do not remember doing, looking at the world through a fog, or even experiencing false awakenings, dreams that are so real that it appears that you have already woken up. Yet as you sit on the verge of the illusory twilight, the view is so alluring you can't help but fall into its grasp and be swept away into the dream world.
0: By now, the dream state has become your primary mode of existence, and the reality you left behind is only a hazy memory. You have escaped. You have salvaged the time you'd otherwise have lost in sleep. You are leading a life by proxy. Just as this form of escapism appears to be working, your sleep patterns collapse and parasomnia invade your life.
1: You cannot sleep. You're kept awake at night by unseen forces, and the addiction to dream sinks its teeth into your mind. The mind split asunder by insomnia and insanity. I'll tell you what dying is. Dying is what happens when you can no longer dream.
0: As you lie awake and alone with the sheets stuck to cold sweat dripping from your body, you can't help but form a skeptic's hypothesis. It becomes impossible to tell when you are dreaming and when you are awake.
1: Why even try to differentiate?
2: Suddenly there is a great elucidation and the answer becomes clear. An equilibrium must be reached and balance must be brought to these two worlds. Only in moderation will sanity be achieved. Overly embracing mundane reality and extreme escapism will both lead to ruin.
1: And as you once again drift peacefully to sleep, free of your former dissociation and confusion, you are reminded of the bizarre world that stretches away from your consciousness with one last hypnic jerk.
3: It is a dreamer's paradox.
2: Through the act of seeking escape, a surrogate world is created as a replacement. The lines between fantasy and reality are blurred. Fact and fiction become identical. The dream is real, and reality is as meaningless as a passing dream.

0: Well, let's begin at the beginning. Take partners. Come out into the middle of the living room and parade in step to the music, in step to the music of a sprightly march.
1: On your feet, one right and one left.

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1: Ready, set, and begin.
0: I expect this new instrument will produce a colossal sensation. Clarinets, trumpets, and French horns contribute a major share to this part of the festivities. She hears strange and curious noises.

just relax and take an easy four-count walk in place. Feel the beat? Okay, that's all there is to it. Let's try.